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She break it down, she take it low. She's fine as hell, she's about the dough. 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And money, money she making. 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Make you wanna touch her, wanna taste her. Have you lusting for her? 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
1: Hello, Hit Radio Horror. I'm Lavinia Biagiotti. I'm very happy to be with you, and I'm trying to bring you a little bit of my romantic style, and hope to see you all again in Italy. 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

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I got some acid in my soul.

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Because their words had fought no lightning, they do not go gentle into that.

Drink some margaritas by swinging blue lights. Listen to the mariachi play at midnight. Are you with me? 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